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You'll know our names by the end of the year. When I enter the rave, it's clear. Turn big DJs to a stentorous smear. Rhyme and them, we're meant to be here. You'll know our names.

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2: 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Perhaps you've caught it already on your radio. 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

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Me, Shaka, Ben, took a trip to land, a very long shabby rat. Man, yeah, was reaching from the land, Marvin's little shabby rat. Me, Shaka, Ben.